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0: Sheldon, I stand by for call. 30 Beer Sawmill Road, Brightview. Assisted living room 230. Follow the head strike. This is Sheldon EMS, BLS, on a priority, 30 Beard Sawmill Road, Brightview Senior Living. Assisted living side, room 230, 85-year-old female. Fall, possible head strike, is alert repeating. This is Sheldon EMS, BLS, on a priority, 30 Beard Sawmill Road, Brightview Senior Living. Assisted living side, room 230, 85-year-old female. Fall, possible head strike, 2010, Precious Pritchard Avenue, Farmville Crossing. I said that you can come in the front door, but normally you go in through the side entrance by the loading dock for this. So your choice. 85-year-old female. Always fall, possible head strike, no bleeding other than a minor arm. She's awake and alert to her norm.
1: Received, thank you. I'll be going in the front.
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0: We're close.
1: 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Utility 10. 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
0: All right, sir.

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1: 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Have joined the Seymour. 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

10-4, Squad 1, Medic 3. It's going to be 1191 Boston Post Road. It's going to be out in the parking lot in front of Target, which is closer to where the pharmacy sign is. They're going to be in a blue Kia. It's a 20 female, with a syncope, possible ETOH.

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1: Squad 1. Squad 1. Squad 1, Medic 3, transporting to Milford Hospital. Captain Paramedic on board. Squad 1 will be a crew of 2. Deadpool.

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1: Engine 4, the area Tumble, 27 Tumble Avenue near Fort Tumble Beach. Caller advised there is a trash can on fire that's sitting next to a bench.
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1: 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Whoever did it, about PD's still on scene.

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1: Sounds
0: around. Party 1 ALS, 360 Seymour Avenue. Mail pretty was unresponsive. PD is on scene now, assessing.

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0: Carpet shell and we've got investigating, partially evacuated. 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
1: 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Be out investigating.

0: they're investigating the 6-4 right now. I will get back to you.
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0: on, is your Polaris staying, or is that going home as well?
1: The Polaris is on its way back with the UTV. It should be arriving at the same time.
0: Thank you very much.
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1: The Dallas Guard under control. It's going to be an issue with the alarm panel. The alarm company will be out to service the system. All units can go in service.
2: He's on the malfunctioning alarm. 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

dispatch on the air to Monroe ENS, Zulu 9, and Stephanie Fire. Stand by for dispatch, 197 Guinea Road, Carver's Tree.

dispatch on the air to Monroe EMS with Stephanie Fire and Zulu 9 to respond on a priority 197 Guinea Road for the car versus tree. Repeating, Monroe dispatch on the air to Monroe EMS, Zulu 9, and Stephanie Fire Department to respond on the priority 197 Guinea Road for the car versus stationary object reported as a car into a tree passed by PD. Car streets are Summit Drive to Gaylord Drive. Your timeout is 23:12.

0: 152. I'm on scene, one vehicle off the road into a tree. I'll be out with PD. I'll take the command.
1: 152, you're taking arrival, reporting one car off the road into a tree. You're on scene with PD, and you will have any road command.

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1: Receive, Command, you're reducing the assignment to normal travel. Attention 103 and truck 100 to proceed in with traffic. Repeating 103 and 100 to proceed in with traffic.
2: Gold Stratford, come in.
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0: 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Which way are you guys coming in?
1: Pastor.
0: Okay, just put it in front of the ambulance when you arrive.
1: Copy that.

0: Monroe. Command calling. We're going to go under control. Occupant out is out with EMS. No further hazards to this location. Releasing the scene to PD.
1: You're placing the assignment under control 2327. The occupant is out with EMS. There are no further hazards at this time.

0: you clear of the return call.
1: We will be momentarily. We're just having a conversation with the manager right now.
0: Roger that.

0: clear enough to be in. We're at 2329. Shellen, they deserve to use off the state to three. Have a good night, Jared.
1: Two, Scotty.

0: show.
1: It's going to be the same alarm as last time. The system's going to be left in trouble if you could just notify the marshal. They've got a technician coming out, hopefully tonight, if not tomorrow morning, to fix the system. We'll be in service, command will be terminated.
2: Roger, did you want that as a reduced response for the overnight?

5, Medic 1, EMS Alpha Response, 169 Platt Street, cross of Carriage Drive and Pond Point Avenue.

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1: Quick five, FedEx 2. 169 Flat Street, apartment 103. 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
1: Rose 1, come in, go ahead.
0: Vehicle's on the record. Terminating command. 152 is going to be clearing off the air.
1: Received. Vehicle's on the record. You're terminating command. Clear off the air. 2354.

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0: Simple.

Julie Inc., 42 Silver Mine Road. Officer on patrol states the fire alarm is going off in the building. Repeating, Seymour Fire Department responds, Julie Inc., 42 Silver Mine Road. Officer on patrol states the fire alarm is going off, time now, 5 after.

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The time will be engines 13 and 15, rescue 12. Repeating to North Park, California, fire alarm at Dooley Inc., 42 Silvermine Road. The time will be 13 and 15, rescue 12. Cross streets of Progress Avenue, Haven Road, U.S. Fire and Rescue Operations.

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One-story commercial building. 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

surprising. 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
1: Well, you can tell him he doesn't have a choice. 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

0: you were able to silence the alarm. 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So then you take care of it on the 6th. All units that we currently have the manpower and equipment. That's another control.
1: Alarm panel is silenced, so I'm going to take care of it on the 6th. Everyone can return.

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Shelton EMS, do I have a call? Area 127 Meadow Street, the entrance to Shelton High. What vehicle accident with airbag deployment? Eval.

South Dispatch, Shelton EMS, BLS on Friday, area 120 Meadow Street, Shelton High, entrance. For a motor vehicle accident over there, back deployment, eval. Getting Shelton Dispatch, Shelton EMS, BLS on Friday, 120 Meadow Street, entrance to Shelton High, motor vehicle accident over there, back deployment, eval, timeouts 157.

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1: Copy.

Shelton Ave in North Constitution, for the 3 MVA with airbag deployment, companies 1 and 3. 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
1: We are MBA with airbag deployment. Now pull down, stop side now.
0: Received.
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1: I assume you guys are coming from Chalnap, correct?
0: Affirmative, you want us to come down Independence to Northcon?
1: Man off Shelton Ave. When you get here, pull past the two PD cars. You guys will stay when you get here.
0: Approaching Willoughby now.
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0: 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I'm going to hold the assignment to myself and 32. 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
1: Roger. 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And,
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1: Bravo 10 en route.
0: And on the response, you have 5-0-2 as your medic.

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Medic 1, Squad 1, EMS, Charlie response. 278 Broad Street, cross of Bridgeport Avenue and West Town Street.

0: Set 1, Squad 1, Medic 1, in front of 278 Lodge Street. From the heart, be a 35-year-old female. Be a black female wearing black shirt, red tights. Be advised that Milford Hospital just had some people trespass from the emergency room. This might be one of them. It needs to go on to the emergency.
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24. Go ahead. Got flagged down for somebody in a car. We might have an OD back here, I'm not sure. Alright, entry point mobile for be clear from the fire alarm system. Just the left silence is still activated. They have an alarm set coming out. And we'll be relocating to the back parking lot for a possible medical. Disregard, I got them all.

South Distress Shelton EMS, PLS normal travel, 24 Brock Terrace, 9-year-old male, slid from a chair and needs lift assistance. Being Shelton Distress Shelton EMS, PLS normal travel, 24 Brock Terrace, 9-year-old male, fall, lift assist, only not injured. 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

90-year-old male, sitting out of a chair, unable to get him back up. 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

3233 Manners Avenue for the 26-year-old female. Feels like she's about to faint. We're repeating, more ambulance response 3233 Manners Ave, cross of Richards and Renee. 26-year-old female feels like she's about to faint. Time now 0515.

Engine 7, Medic 3, EMS Alpha Response, 111 Schoolhouse Road, cross up railroad overpass and entrance 35 North.

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30 Beardsell Mill Road, Bridgeview Senior Living Room 204, 89-year-old female in the unwitnessed fall. Getting shot on EMS, first call in town, BLS normal travel. 30 Beardsell Road, room 204, Bridgeview, 89-year-old female in the fall. Cross streets of Bridgeport Ave, Farm Hill Crossing, timeout 654.

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0: Shell Dispatch, on your Shell EMS, ALS priority response, number 46 Barber Drive, Joel Lane to the dead end. It's going to be for the 88-year-old female dementia patient, found on the floor vomiting, possible fall victim. They say she's not alert to her normal baseline. That's ALS priority response, 46 Barber Drive, Joel Lane to the dead end. Time now, 7:14. Victor 3-5.
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0: Route, you see 7-4.

Derby dispatch, Storm's ambulance, need to respond party 1 BLS, number 70, Commodore Commons Court, 83-year-old female on a fall. Repeating, Derby dispatch, Storm's ambulance, need to respond party 1 BLS, number 70, Commodore Commons Court, for the 83-year-old female on a fall, unknown injuries, 720 hours.

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2: 6, Medic 1, EMS, Charlie responds. 473 Welch's Point Road, cross of Long Island View Road and Hamlet Drive.

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0: Engine 3 Cheyenne, the response. All units, you have a hydrant across the street from the premise at 560 Main Street and in front of 540 Main Street.

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Squad 1, Utility Hazard, 257 Gulf Street, cross of Bedford Avenue and Shelter Cove Road.

actually has secondary wires that separated from the connection. They're up in the wires, so there's no hazard. But you guys are going to have to come out and take a look at it. Frontier pole number 515.

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0: 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Benicue is going to revise.

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Fire alarm. 1319 Boston Post Road. Cross of exit 39B. South and East Town Road.

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0: Dispatch on here, Shelby MS, BLS party response. Number 6, Stony Brook Terrace, Hunter's Bridge Road to the dead end. It's going to be for the 86 male, possibly post-choking, was eating watermelon and grapes. He is able to speak. There was a language barrier with the 911 caller. This BLS party response, number 6, Stony Brook Terrace, Hunter's Ridge Road to the dead end. Time now is 9:57.
1: Five, Victor 10.
0: 5, Victor 10.
1: Joe's responding.
0: Received 9:57. The patient was apparently eating grapes and watermelon when he began to choke. He is able to speak. There was a language barrier with the 911 caller, but he is conscious at this time.
1: Copy, direct.
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0: Victor 35, I'm sorry, repeat please.
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0: Okay, very good.

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Hi, Sammy, that's Emma. This is me on a priority one BLS number 9 Iannotti Lane for the 82-year-old female with a bloody nose. Repeating, ambulance is needed on a priority 1 BLS number 9 Iannotti Lane, cross of Cole Lane at a dead end. 82-year-old female, bloody nose at 1024.

10's responding. Response, Priority 1 BLS, 9 Ionati Lane, 82-year-old female, Epistaxis.

Quad 1, East Broadway and Allison for the transformer smoking. Caller advises at the, all the way at the end, just at the gate where Silver Sands is. Transformer number 167.

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0: 10-4.

0: 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Spice Bush Lane, Turning Leaf Lane, 71-year-old female GI bleed. That's 5 Lake Road, ALS, priority, Skilled Unit, room 113. Spice Bush Lane, Turning Leaf Lane for the 71-year-old female. Vomiting coffee ground material, possible GI bleed. Time now is 10:39. EMS 309 Aspetuck Trip. Shell dispatch on here, Shell EMS BLS normal travel. Number 309 Aspetuck Trail in the Aspetuck Village condominiums, Eagles Landing and Woodridge Year Crosses. For the 39-year-old male, DTs. That's EMS normal travel, 309 Aspetuck Trail, Eagles Landing, Woodridge for the 39-year-old male, DTs. This is the normal travel response, 10-4.
1: That's affirmative. That's the trail. Did you page that out, BLS? I see the cat is ALS.
0: Yeah, it got forced. It's BLS normal travel. Five Victor 35 responding 5 Lake Road, Skilled Unit, room 1.

0: Do you page that out, BLS?
1: Let's get a cat as ALS.
2: Yeah, it got forced. It's BLS normal travel.
3: Five Victor 35 responding 5 Lake Road, skilled unit, room 113.

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1: I think that's over, Chief. All right here. Transfer the team over to State Park Department.
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0: 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We'll have traffic command investigating.
1: Victor 25, we're on scene.
2: Roger.

0: Charlie Squad 1. Squad 1. Cab, have you made contact yet?
1: Yeah, 10-4, it's on the Silver Sand side. Just past the sandbar. You're probably better off going in a circle by the pavilion.
0: Reese, we're on scene.

0: WQAZ-678, Ansonia Fire Dispatch on the air. Reporting wires down with fire, 28 Jewett Street. Repeating, WQAZ-678, Ansonia Fire Dispatch on the air. Reporting wires down, 28 Jewett Street, across from Beaver Street and Root Avenue. Fire is reported to be extinguished at this time. Wires from pole to house affected. 10:59 hours.
1: Five, Victor 10.
0: Five, Victor 10.
1: Shores clear from St. Vincent, back in service.
0: Roger.

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0: Hey, Chief, the PD got dispatcher smoke in the house also. I'm going to roll the ladder.
1: And Sonya, could you double check with the PD and see if that's the actual case? My caller stated the wires were pulled from the house and they heard a loud pop. The fire was on the wires outside. We'll confirm with the PD though. I have been notified.

0: hebben naar de stad. Six on the response. All units PD does confirm the caller stated to them there was smoke in the house. She did not mention that to us. You have hydrants on the corner of Jewett and Root Avenue and in front of 9 Jewett.
1: 20 Tormont, a 2.5 story wood. House is being evacuated. Hydrant out front. I'll get back to you.
0: Receive 22, you're on scene. House is being evacuated. You're investigating with the hydrant out front. 1102.
2: Antonio, 21 responding.
0: 21, Jay on the response.
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0: 22 Antonio. Service lines are burnt off the house. 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
1: If service lines are burnt off the house, you're still investigating at 1104.

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0: 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Recon it. Second engine, please.
1: Fire dispatch on the air. Second engine need to respond. 28 Jewett Street for the wires down with hot spots in the walls. Repeating, WQAZ 678, Antonio Fire Dispatch on the air. Second engine is requested to respond. Number 28 Jewett Street for the wires down with hot spots in the walls. Going to be engine 3 to respond. 1108.

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Repeating, Anthony Rescue Medical Services need to respond for the fire standby. Possible structure fire from wires down in the area. Number 28 Jewett Street. FD's on scene, 1108.

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1: And so you want to let the water company know the hydrant in front of 28 Jewett is undermined. We're losing a lot of water.
0: Jay, on the response in the area of 28 Jewett Street for the fire, standby.
3: 22-3. 3, Quint 3, EMS Delta response, 31 Ford Street, cross of Dunn Street and Peck Street.

0: 22 Ansonia. We have the wall open. We have heat in the wall with a little bit of smoke. We have one line stretch not in operation. We're still investigating.
1: One line is stretched, not in operation at this time, 11-12 hours.

Dutch Derby Fire Department truck. 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Repeating, Derby Dispatch, Derby Fire Department. Truck 15 requested to respond to Dansonia, 28 Jewett Street, crest of Beaver Street and Root Avenue, for the possible structure fire from the wires down in the area. They have heat and smoke in one wall at this time. 11 to 13 hours.

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0: 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Mutual aid, City of Ansonia, 28 Jewish Street for the possible structure fire. It's your second phone. Repeating, Derby Dispatch, Derby Fire Department, Truck 15 requested to respond. 28 Jewett Street in the City of Ansonia, across the Beaver Street, Root Avenue, for the possible structure fire due to wires down in the area. 11:15 hours. 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

Mountain 6, EMS Delta Response, 31 Ford Street, cross of Gun Street and Peck Street.

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2: The sea wires are pulled from the house and caused this situation. North Spring Street, around the block to Root Avenue to enter that way. Engine 3 was able to enter right down Platt Street for yourself, though.
3: Engine 4, CO alarm, 51 Beach Shore Drive.
2: Truck 15, show you on the response. 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
3: 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Don't fire at this time, we're still investigating. The first line is still not charged.
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1: 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DUI is on scene at 1122.

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1: Area of Monroe and Joy Road have no power and that traffic light is out. You might want to get an officer out there.
2: Okay.
1: You have that crew at Company 1?
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1: You guys are on standby for Ansonia in quarter for now.
3: Roger.

0: 32 medic 1. Aside from that, it's probably Roger 1.
1: Be advised, all the residents here are reporting no power if you can give UI a call.
2: Affirmative 1.

0: Roger for it.
1: UI is aware of the power outage. They said it shouldn't be too much longer. It was due to the transformer that we had earlier that was smoking.
0: Received. Antonio, along with the building inspector, I'll take the electrical inspector.
2: Inspector is in the room.
0: Electrical. Thank you.

0: 20 Antonio. 22. 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Members are just going to take a blow for a couple minutes before we start picking up.
1: Attention, marking the situation under control at 1128. Be advised, we do not have a contact for an electrical inspector, only building inspector Bahoon.
0: Okay, we'll start with him. Thank you.

0: 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Repeating, Shawnee MS, third call in town, BLS Normal Travel, 29 Shellview Drive, 85-year-old female, on the difficulty ambulating. Cross streets are Long Hill Ave, Sharon Drive, timeout 1131.
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0: 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Picture 10 on scene, 25, you also?
1: Yeah, also on scene.
0: Roger, both units, 1159.

0: 22 Antonio. I'm clear out of the report. 24 engine 3501 and remain on scene.
1: Chief 22, should you clear with the report? Engine 3, 24, 501, remaining on scene.

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Company is 5 and 3. 18 Litchfield Road. 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Homeowner stating there's a chemical smell coming from her water heater. 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
2: SQ 3303 is responding.

30 receives with traffic. 32 is on the air with traffic.

0: 3, Sean. There's no odor at this time. It appears, initial report, that the water heater may have let go. I'll take the 52 on a priority to continue in to further investigate. 30 can continue in with traffic.
1: You can continue in on a priority. 30, continue with traffic.
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0: Dispatch, Shawnee MS, BLS on a priority, 580 Long Hill Avenue, apartment 58 at Wesley Heights. 88 female in a fall, unknown injuries, repeating. Dispatch, Shawnee MS, BLS on a priority, 580 Long Hill Avenue, Wesley Heights. Unit 5858, 88 female in the fall, unknown injuries. Caution leads to Wesley Heights Road, Asbury Ridge, timeout, 1328.
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1: On scene.

Southbound 301. Getting a possible issue with the facility. We do have 35 parts per million. 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You go over to 35.

Squad 1, Medic 2, EMS Bravo response, 2028 Bridgeport Avenue, Golden Hill Healthcare, cross of Golden Hill Street and West Town Street.

0: back to Milford. Mike, can you give us an exact location? Is it inside or outside?
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Looks like we're getting 911 on it now. That's ALS Priority Response, 91, Howe Avenue, Helen DeVoe, Unit 40 for the unresponsive party, 1404.

0: Medic 1, Engine 7, EMS Bravo response, 109 Jepson Drive, cross of High Street and West Town Street.
1: Looks like it's the one kind of over by off of Howe and Grove, but I'm trying to look.

0: 235, you might have to get this one from the backside off of Myrtle. Like, how the groove to Myrtle, maybe? It's going to be outside unit 37. It's going to be for a syncopal episode. Initially came in from the alarm company, and then the 911 was activated. Patient's awake now.
1: To Victor 25.
0: To Victor 2.
2: Drive apartment 171-year-old female for the fall. No lockbox information.

27th on scene, we'll have Captain Command investigating. Agmar's on scene.

0: Torres for fuel.
1: 7-4.
0: Okay, well, the 911 caller was from Unit 37, so if you're at Unit 37, just see if she knows where the patient went, because apparently the patient was conscious and trying to walk away.
1: Disregard, we're being flagged down. Looks like we're going to be on the other side, by 40.

0: Healthcare, 41 Spokane Street, 3208, is an 81-year-old female, sick party, requesting transport. Repeating, what is that senior ambulance need to respond on a 32 BLS, 41 Spokane Street, Shadenal Healthcare, room 208, 81-year-old female, sick party, requesting transport out of the facility, 1425.
1: When Regional checked that hydrant at 28 Jewett, did they tell you it was out of service?
0: In the initial time, the only updates we have are what you told us over the radio.
1: Well, there's a bag over it, so I'm assuming it's out of service. If you could just send out a text, please.
0: Affirmative.
1: Yeah, I'm sure you will. Just mark it on your end.
0: Absolutely.

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Company is 5-1. 80 Mile State Park. 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

Storm Sam Bell, Cedar Swamp Parade 2 BLS 201 Elizabeth Street, outside of the premise for the 60-year-old male. Passing jurors, repeating. Derby Dispatch, Storm's Ambulance. Need to respond, Parade 2 BLS 201 Elizabeth Street, outside of the premise. 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Past seizures. Alert at this time. 1558.

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JM, their response, 201 Elizabeth Street, outside of the premise for the 60-year-old male seizures.

0: 10 to Derby. Can you send us a medic here?
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0: 10, Derby.
1: FT 10, go ahead.
0: Can we get some more manpower on priority 1?
1: Roger, I'll tell him.

0: Marion's respond. 31 ALS 69 Park Ave has reported 65-year-old male cardiac arrest. You have FE3 to the car. Additional is needed to complete the crew. This is your second tone. Repeating. Storm's ambulance respond 31 ALS 69 Park Ave for the 65-year-old male possible cardiac arrest, possible overdose. You have FE3 responding. Additional is needed to complete the crew. This is your second tone. Cross streets are B Street, C Street, 1606.
1: I'm going to the scene, Park Ave.
0: Roger, is that a full crew?
1: Yeah, I don't think I can just pick up the ambulance.
0: Roger, FD3, you can get the ambulance, and EMS3 will meet you at the scene. That's your full crew.

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10-4, Quint 5, Medic 3, 1365 Boston Post at Walmart. Could be for a 20s male. Could be for a panic attack. And you have an associate meet you out front. Take him to the

0: factory. Do you know what the location of the person for the asthma attack?
1: They said it was in the back break room. I had asked someone to meet you out front and take them to where the person is. It's not for an asthma attack. That's what she originally said. It's for a panic attack.
0: Medic 3, copy.

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Shell dispatch on the air, Shell EMS 52 Beach Hill Road, ALS Priority Response, Pine Tree Hill Road to Big Horn Road. 48-year-old male in the syncope, feeding Shell dispatch EMS, ALS Priority Response, 52 Beach Tree Hill Road. 48-year-old male, syncope, 1643.

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0: 2-Victor-2-5, we're going to be responding and link you with 5-Victor-14 as well.
1: Responding along with 5-Victor-14. 48-year-old male reported to have passed out twice. Is now conscious and alert.

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Authority Rescue Medical Service, need to respond priority 1 ALS, 290 Main Street, Capitol Apartments, Unit 204, 45-year-old female, shortness of breath, repeating. Authority Rescue Medical Services, need to respond priority 1 ALS, 290 Main Street, Capitol Apartments, Unit 204, cross the Bridge Street and Water Street, 45-year-old female, shortness of breath, 1647.

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0: 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Your cross streets are Bridgeport Avenue to Farmville Crossing. Your timeout is
1: 1717.
0: 5 Victor 10. 5
1: Victor 10. 10 respond.
0: Side. Room number 1127, the caller is reporting that the patient has been altered all day and leaving the stove burner on and seems confused.
1: Proceed.

anonymous with your third call in town. ALS priority response. 82 Harvard Avenue for a 24-year-old female in a sinkable. Repeating, Shun dispatch near Shun EMS, your third call in town. ALS priority response to 82 Harvard Avenue for the 24-year-old female who is pregnant with the sinkable episode. Your cross streets are Tuxedo Avenue to the dead end. Your timeout is 1721.

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0: Victor 35, I'll show you responding. 24-year-old female in the syncopal episode. Patient is pregnant. Reported to be conscious and alert now.

0: 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Can you just confirm if you were an ALS or BLS rig?
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0: Roger.

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Party 2 BLS, 105 Bradley Terrace, 83-year-old female, nauseous. Repeating. Derby Dispatch, Storms Ambulance, Party 2 BLS, 105 Bradley Terrace, cross of King's Court in the dead end, 83-year-old female, nauseous, 1732.

0: Sonic.
1: FC 10 Shay on the response, Party 2 BLS 105 Bradley Terrace. 83-year-old female, sick party, nauseous.

Shelton Fire Company 3 and 1, respond to 49 Independence Drive, 49 Independence Drive, cross streets are Willoughby Road, Constitution Boulevard North, with a residential fire alarm called in by the alarm company. Repeating, Shelton Dispatch to Shelton Fire Company 3 and 1, 49 Independence Drive, cross streets Willoughby Road, Constitution Boulevard North, with a residential fire alarm called in by the alarm company. Time out, 1739.

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inbound. 10-4, engine 4, it's going to be at Walnut Beach with PD. There's a fight there. They have one party that needs an eval.

0: Charlie, show engine 32 responding.
1: To responding. He advised the alarm company was reporting multiple room smoke detectors, and then they updated with a second call stating the homeowner attempting to cancel. He provided the proper passcode and said everything was fine. I advise that dispatch will continue.
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Engine 4, Engine 3, going up to descend. Second. Headquarters on

0: into on scene. Nothing trunk made. Two-story brick residential dwelling. The officer unit fire ground 1, engine 2 out of Independence Command.
1: Roger, engine 2 on scene. Engine 2 having command. Two-story, nothing showing.
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1: Roger, engine 32 standing by hydrant. 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

0: Alpha Victor 10.
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0: concern. Nothing showing from the Elm Sprawl side. To be out visiting.
1: Medic 1, EMS Alpha response. 1, Walnut Beach. Walnut Beach.

0: Manager.
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0: Under control, smoke from cooking. Plans to go back in service to Manager.
1: 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All units back in service, 1755.
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1: Good.
2: We're going to be on the
0: Griffin. Mr. Griffin.

0: dispatch on the air, Sean EMS, second call in town, ALS priority response, 24 Brock Terrace for a 91-year-old male, unaltered mental status, repeating, Sean dispatch on the air, Sean EMS, second call in town, ALS priority response, 24 Brock Terrace for a 91-year-old male, on the altered mental. Your cross streets are Toron Drive, and your timeout is 18:04.
1: Okay, we're on the way.
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0: Hi, Victor 3-5.
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0: Roger. This is Victor 35 or Victor 10.
1: Three five is going to be going to Brock Terrace. We're currently in
0: receive.

0: Medic 1.
1: Medic 1's clear of the scene. Patient is getting a refusal. Injured 4 is staying on scene waiting for patient's parents to come and refuse 4.
0: That's 1.

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10 40. Shortness of breath. Repeating, Derby dispatch, storms ambulance, need to respond party 1 ALS 110, New Haven Ave, crest of Prospect Street, for the 66-year-old female, shortness of breath, 1818.

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1: 10-4, engine 6, medic 3, 62 max load drive. It's going to be for a 65 male, unresponsive, but breathing.
0: Shortness of breath, second tone, full crew still needed. Repeating, Derby dispatch, storms, ambulance, need to respond, priority 1 ALS, 110 New Haven Ave, cross up Prospect Street, 66-year-old female, shortness of breath. This is your second tone, full crew still needed, 1821.
2: C-10. We'll be in route momentarily, just giving report now.

0: on it.
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0: 3378 Dan 6 Newborn Service. A parent showed up. We have the refusal.
1: Step 4.

0: Victor 35,
1: we're going to be going to Griffin on 3 Alpha.

Shelton Dispatch, Shelton Fire Company 4, respond to 27 Orinoke Trail, Crossroads or Long Hill, Ojibwa, Orinoke, and Totem Trail for reports of a tree down, possible with wires, tree partially in the road, called in by a resident of the street. Repeating Shelton Dispatch, Shelton Fire Company 4, 27 Orinoke Trail for tree down with wire contact for an eval, time out, 1830.

0: 4, responding to Arnold Trail.
1: Roger, car 4. Be advised, the tree reportedly, as reported by the caller, the tree fell, is partially in the roadway. It made contact with the wires from pole 2243, but the wires are not disengaged or down.
0: Roger. Got UI coming?
1: It will notify.

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0: 35, arrival Griffin.
1: Received arrival Griffin.
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1: Ah. 35's on here.
0: That's one.

0: They're coming from the garage. Unknown symptom, no contact made with Summit. 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
1: With the tree only, I'm going to continue in on a non-priority. 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

0: 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We'll be out investigating as far as U.S. Command.
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0: received.
1: The extent of the injuries, she did report that he may need stitches or his leg was broken. He wasn't sure.
0: Excellent. Thank you.
1: Not cleared in just yet. I'm advising you're cleared in. Continue to stage.
0: Good copy.

0: chosen route.
1: Received. The caller was no longer with the patient, unable to provide information except there was some sort of leg injury, that they were carrying the patient to the end of the driveway.

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40 for... 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There's approximately 80 people there.

0: on scene. 40 on scene. Car 4 to Shelton. As stated, there is no hazard here for the fire department to deal with. There is a tree down that Public Works can take care of on Monday. It's not impeding traffic. UI can come out and inspect the wires. A couple hangers are broken. You have the pole number. And that's about all we can do.
1: Roger. UI has been contacted. They will be getting out there. They did not have a ticket number for me immediately, but as reported, no immediate hazard. Situation under control. If so, time 18:56.
0: Thank you. You can show me back in service. Have a good night.
1: Roger, you too.

0: Victor 40. Victor 49. Be advised that it's out of transport before we got there. We'll be clear location.
1: Received clear location on the self transport. I'll show you returning service.

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Shell dispatch on the air, Shell EMS, ALS party response, 1 Elderberry Lane, Strawberry Lane to Mulberry Lane, 65-year-old male, dehydration, syncope, repeating, Shell dispatch EMS, ALS party response, 1 Elderberry Lane, 65-year-old male, syncope, dehydration, 1926.

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0: Receive.

Philadelphia to respond, Priority 1-ALS, 38 Columbus Street, the senior housing, unit 407, 79-year-old male. Questions, you guys, leave. Repeating, Seymour Dispatch, Seymour Ambulance, Priority 1-ALS, 38 Columbus Street, senior housing, unit 407, cross streets of Wakely Street Extension and Bank Street, 79-year-old male, GI, I believe, 1929.

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Squad 1, Medic 2, EMS Alpha Response, 315 New Haven Avenue, cross of Buckingham Avenue and unknown name.

10-4, Squad 1, Medic 2, 315 New Haven Ave. Caller's going to be in the parking lot at Jimmy's, 72 Mail. 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